You made it, you mother. Oof. I'm a wolf, fuck a goat. 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Stomp him, I don't give a fuck about his hoe. Show how he kids, they daddy a hoe.

0: 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Yeah, the first.
1: If you have produced anything in life, you know that you have samples. And with samples, you get your first round. And in the first round of samples, we all know nothing's ever perfect, but first round samples always hold the most value. They're the closest, most near and dear thing to the heart, because, well, it's the first creation. Anyway, everything after the first round sample is a copy, an alteration, and a variation of, well, the first round. Whatever it is that you started off doing, the original.

A nickel bag gets sold in the park. I want in. You guys got fat while everybody starved on the street. It's my turn.